you take my hand and come with me, because you look so fine that I really wanna make you mine. You look so fine that I really wanna make you mine. 4, 5, 6, come on and get your kicks. Now you don't need

gonna be my girl. Take my hand and come with me, because you look so fine that I really wanna make you mine. You look so fine that I really wanna make you mine. 4, 5, 6, come on and get your kicks. Now you don't need